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12: Here's your B94 forecast. Mainly cloudy skies expected tonight with a low of 58. Chance of rain showers tomorrow, highs of low around 72, cloudy. Partly cloudy skies with fog and spots tomorrow night, 50. Highs level off around 77 Friday under mainly clear skies. 76 Saturday, chance of thunderstorms. From the Weatherology Weather Lab, I'm meteorologist Jennifer Wojcicki on B94. Currently 70.
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9: Here's your B94 forecast. Mainly cloudy skies expected tonight with a low of 58. Chance of rain showers tomorrow, highs of low around 72, cloudy. Partly cloudy skies with fog and spots tomorrow night, 50. Highs of low around 77, Friday, under mainly clear skies. 76, Saturday, chance of thunderstorms. From the Weatherology Weather Lab, I'm meteorologist Jennifer Wojcicki on B94. Currently, it's 65 degrees.
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Taylor Swift is celebrating Phoebe Bridgers' birthday, calling her new album Lost Weekend an absolute triumph. There's the birthday shout-out and the endorsement. That's the Taylor Swift bump going on right there. They've been friends for a long time. Phoebe's worked on the Eras Tour, opening for Taylor. And Taylor says her songwriting is some of the best out there. I'm Hayden, and that's it for Music News. This year,

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10: Here's your B94 forecast. Mainly cloudy skies expected tonight with a low of 58. Chance of rain showers tomorrow, highs of low around 72, cloudy. Partly cloudy skies with fog and spots tomorrow night, 50. Highs level off around 77 Friday under mainly clear skies. 76 Saturday, chance of thunderstorms. From the Weatherology Weather Lab, I'm meteorologist Jennifer Wojcicki on B94. Currently, it's 65 degrees.
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Oh, it's another impasse. Men are from Mars, women are from Venus kind of moment coming up. First, Teddy Swims. Here's The Door.

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0: And President Trump promising a new attack on Iran, but not on the battlefield.
1: On Truth Social Wednesday night, the president announced what he is calling the most crushing economic operation ever taken against any country, fueled by Iran's failure to make a deal with the U.S. to end military operations. President Trump promising economic D-Day, and also stating that if any country aids Iran economically, that country will also face consequences.
0: Fox's Kevin Uretsky there. U.S. national debt has reached another staggering milestone. America now owes $40 trillion.
2: The national debt surpassing the mark on Wednesday as defense costs, social programs like Social Security and Medicare, and interest on the burgeoning deficit make up an enormous share of federal spending.
0: Fox's John Saucier. 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
3: Here's your B94 forecast. Mainly cloudy overnight with lows around 58. Chance for showers Thursday, 72. Partly cloudy with fog and spots Thursday night, lows level off around 50. Mainly clear Friday with highs around 77. 76 chance for storms Saturday. From the Weatherology Weather Lab, I'm meteorologist Jennifer Wojcicki on B94. Right now, 64.
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1: Fox News, I'm Ted Lindner. President Trump declaring an economic D-Day against Iran on social media, writing any country that allows its financial institutions, businesses, airports, or government entities to provide any type of lifeline to Iran will itself face tremendous economic consequences. Fox's Lucas Tomlinson.
2: After Iran fired missiles at the United Arab Emirates, UAE says it has halted all trade and financial transactions with Iran.
3: There is nuisance value when they shoot a drone every once in a while.
2: At least six commercial vessels have been attacked this month while transiting the strait, including one this week.
1: President Trump named his pick to lead the FDA.
4: President Trump said in a Truth Social post that Dr. Heidi Overton is a rock star who's going to deliver on his priorities of faster cures and lower drug prices. Overton's a known abortion opponent, and if she does get the job, that means she'll be in charge of policies that govern abortion drugs like mifepristone.
1: Fox's Jill Nato. 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
5: Here's your B94 forecast. Mainly cloudy overnight with lows around 58. Chance for showers Thursday, 72. Partly cloudy with fog and spots Thursday night, lows level off around 50. Mainly clear Friday with highs around 77. 76 chance for storms Saturday. From the Weatherology Weather Lab, I'm meteorologist Jennifer Wojcicki on B94. Right now, 64.
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0: Another big yawn. I am done. I got to get some sleep. And science still doesn't know why we yawn, by the way. Tame Impala coming up next.
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1: Fox News, I'm Ted Lindner. One person's dead after an aviation collision in Carlisle, Pennsylvania, Wednesday night. Pennsylvania State Police say two troopers were conducting routine training exercises aboard a helicopter near the Carlisle Airport when a small Cessna aircraft approached from behind and slammed into it as it was hovering. Pennsylvania's Governor Josh Shapiro.
2: I'm pleased and relieved to be able to share with you that after an aviation accident this evening in Carlisle, two of those heroes, two Pennsylvania State Troopers, Corporal Bryce Corman and Trooper Jason Mills, while injured, are going to be okay.
1: The pilot of the plane that crashed into the chopper died. The NTSB and FAA are investigating. And the nation's debts now surpassed a staggering $40 trillion, a record milestone reached just 5 months after hitting $39 trillion. 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
3: Here's your B94 forecast. Mainly cloudy overnight with lows around 58. Chance for showers Thursday, 72. Partly cloudy with fog and spots Thursday night, lows level off around 50. Mainly clear Friday with highs around 77. 76 chance for storms Saturday. From the Weatherology Weather Lab, I'm meteorologist Jennifer Wojcicki on B94. Right now, 64.

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Always make good choices. 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

0: Aviation collision in Carlisle, Pennsylvania, Wednesday night. Pennsylvania State Police say two troopers were conducting routine training exercises aboard a helicopter near the Carlisle Airport when a small Cessna aircraft approached from behind and slammed into it as it was hovering. Pennsylvania's Governor Josh Shapiro.
1: I'm pleased and relieved to be able to share with you that after an aviation accident this evening in Carlisle, two of those heroes, two Pennsylvania State troopers, Corporal Bryce Corman and Trooper Jason Mills, while injured, are going to be okay.
0: The pilot of the plane that crashed into the chopper died. The NTSB and FAA are investigating. And the nation's debts now surpassed a staggering $40 trillion, a record milestone reached just 5 months after hitting $39 trillion. 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
2: Here's your B94 forecast. Mainly cloudy overnight with lows around 58. Chance for showers Thursday, 72. Partly cloudy with fog and spots Thursday night, lows level off around 50. Mainly clear Friday with highs around 77. 76 chance for storms Saturday. From the Weatherology Weather Lab, I'm meteorologist Jennifer Wojcicki on B94. Currently, it's 63 degrees.

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6: Here's the deal. 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And the tax code is complex and unforgiving. So it's not surprising if you're one of the millions of Americans that owe back taxes to the IRS. 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

enjoy the music. 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Don't worry, we'll be right here when you get back. 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
1: Fox News, I'm Sue Gussman. President Trump issuing a new threat against Iran, vowing to impose an economic D-Day following the collapse of peace talks. The president Wednesday asked about the current situation in Iran.
2: Right now, the strait is open. A lot of boats are coming through. People aren't reporting that, and that may slow down a little bit at some point. But right now, a lot of boats are coming through.
1: President Trump says he's fully prepared to unleash the, quote, most crushing economic operation ever taken. And he's also vowing to punish any country that helps Iran. U.S. national debt hitting a new milestone, surpassing $40 trillion.
3: The national debt surpassing the mark on Wednesday as defense costs, social programs like Social Security, Medicare, and interest on the burgeoning deficit make up an enormous share of federal spending.
1: Fox's John Saucier. In March, the debt was at $39 trillion. 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
4: Here's your B94 forecast. Lows level off around 58 overnight under cloudy skies. Cloudy skies expected Thursday. Chance of rain showers. Daytime highs approaching 72. Partly cloudy skies and foggy Thursday night. Lows around 50. Mainly clear Friday with highs in the upper 70s, chance for storms Saturday. From the Weatherology Weather Lab, I'm meteorologist Jennifer Wojcicki on B94. Right now, it's 63 degrees.

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1: Fox News, I'm Ted Lindner. One person is dead after an aviation collision in Carlisle, Pennsylvania, Wednesday night. Pennsylvania State Police say two troopers were conducting routine training exercises aboard a helicopter at Carlisle Airport when a small Cessna aircraft approached from behind and slammed into it as it was hovering. The pilot of the plane died. The NTSB and the FAA are investigating. President Trump promising a new attack on Iran, but not on the battlefield.
2: On Truth Social Wednesday night, the president announced what he is calling the most crushing economic operation ever taken against any country, fueled by Iran's failure to make a deal with the U.S. to end military operations. President Trump promising economic D-Day and also stating that if any country aids Iran economically, that country will also face consequences.
1: That's Fox's Kevin Uretsky. 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
3: Here's your B94 forecast. Lows level off around 58 overnight under cloudy skies. Cloudy skies expected Thursday. Chance of rain showers. Daytime highs approaching 72. Partly cloudy skies and foggy Thursday night. Lows around 50. Mainly clear Friday with highs in the upper 70s. Chance for storms Saturday. From the Weatherology Weather Lab, I'm meteorologist Jennifer Wojcicki on B94. Right now, it's 63 degrees.
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0: Tom Holland is set for life thanks to Spider-Man. When it's all said and done, he's likely going to have banked more than $100 million for his latest flick, Brand New Day. Tom's salary alone was $20 million, but he gets a percentage of the profits. And since the movie has already made $2 billion, that's going to be in the $100 mil range. It's quite a raise. Tom only made $250,000 for his first appearance as Spider-Man in Captain America Civil War. He made $500,000 for Spider-Man Homecoming, then $4 million for Spider-Man Far From Home, $10 million for Spider-Man No Way Home. So moving on up, some people are calling Holland the new Robert Downey Jr. Definitely seems to have followed the same path. Downey pulled in $500,000 for the first Iron Man and pulled $50,000 for the Iron Man 3 5 years later. Nice, Tommy.
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0: That's Morgan and Posty. I'm Kendall. Hey, thanks for listening. The playlist continues. Don't go anywhere. I've got Tame Impala and Halsey next.
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1: Fox News, I'm Sue Guzman. One person is dead, two injured after a small plane collided with a Pennsylvania State Police helicopter taking part in a training exercise at Carlisle Regional Airport. Governor Josh Shapiro says he reached out to Transportation Secretary Sean Duffy.
2: We asked them if they could expedite the presence of the FAA on the ground. Secretary Duffy was outstanding in meeting that request and making sure that the FAA was here to begin this investigation.
1: Plane's pilot was killed. Two injured state troopers in the helicopter being treated for their injuries. President Trump issuing a new threat against Iran.
3: The president threatening to ramp up economic pressure on the regime in Tehran and on the countries that are helping to prop them up.
1: Fox's Kevin Cork. The president threatened to unleash crushing economic operation, the most ever taken. 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
4: Here's your B94 forecast. Rain showers likely, with fog and spots early today. Otherwise, cloudy skies expected. Highs level off around 72. Mainly clear skies develop with fog at times. Tonight, lows dip down to about 52. Mainly sunny skies develop with fog and spots early. Tomorrow, daytime highs approaching 77. From the Weatherology Weather Lab, I'm meteorologist Jennifer Wojcicki on B94. Currently, it's 62 degrees.

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We've been certified as the number one hit music station and the winner of this year's All Your Favorite Songs Award. Here, have another. 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
1: Fox News, I'm Ted Lindner. President Trump promising a new attack on Iran, but not on the battlefield.
2: On Truth Social Wednesday night, the president announced what he is calling the most crushing economic operation ever taken against any country, fueled by Iran's failure to make a deal with the U.S. to end military operations. President Trump promising economic D-Day, and also stating that if any country aids Iran economically, that country will also face consequences.
1: That's Fox's Kevin Uretsky. One person is dead and two officers injured after a small plane collided with a Pennsylvania State Police helicopter Wednesday night. Pennsylvania Governor Josh Shapiro.
3: We asked them if they could expedite the presence of the FAA on the ground. Secretary Duffy was outstanding in meeting that request and making sure that the FAA was here to begin this investigation.
1: The plane's pilot was killed. The two injured state troopers expected to be okay. 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
4: From the Laurel Media Newsroom, I'm Johnny Marks. Governor Josh Shapiro this week signed an executive order that directs the Commonwealth agencies to require all data center proposals applying for permits with the Commonwealth to comply with the governor's responsible infrastructure development requirements, blocking speculative, irresponsible data center projects from moving forward, giving local communities more power over the data center's developments.
5: The absence of legislative approval has left me with no other option but to protect the people of Pennsylvania by taking executive action today to put the strictest guardrails in the nation in place to stop these predatory developers and these bad proposals from infecting our commons.
4: A Stoutsville, Ohio man is in Elk County Jail after state police investigated a domestic incident in Jay Township. Police report that a 33-year-old woman was injured during the incident, and the man, a known 31-year-old man from Ohio, placed in Elk County Prison. There will be a War History Expo as part of the American Spirit Aviation Festival this Saturday at the St. Mary's Airport. The expo will feature the Revolutionary War, Civil War, World War I, World War II, and Vietnam War. The St. Mary's Aviation Festival is Saturday. The date has been set for the 32nd annual Elk County Youth Field Day that's sponsored by the Elk County Sportsmen's for Youth. That event is Saturday, September 19th at the Sportsmen's Club in St. Mary's from 8:30 until 4:30. Events will include fishing, archery, 22 shooting, along with a shotgun shoot and wilderness survival training course. The St. Mary's Community Night will be held on Monday, August 24th from 6 until 8 p.m. Local vendors, games, and activities for children. And that's the latest from the Laurel Media Newsroom.
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0: Rain showers likely, with fog and spots early today. Otherwise, cloudy skies expected. Highs level off around 72. Mainly clear skies develop with fog at times. Tonight, lows dip down to about 52. Mainly sunny skies develop with fog and spots early. Tomorrow, daytime high is approaching 77. From the Weatherology Weather Lab, I'm meteorologist Jennifer Wojcicki on B94. Right now, 61.
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2: Oh, let's do this thing. Good morning. We are Joey and Lauren on Friday Eve. Good morning, Lauren.
3: Friday Eve. I wish it was Friday.
2: No, but I've always said this. I've been a champion for Thursday. I love Thursday vibes. I will go out on a date on Thursday. I'll go out with my buddies on a Thursday. I will stay up late on a Thursday. Because Friday at work, ain't nobody paying attention to anything, at least around here.
3: I'm mailing it in. I feel like Fridays here are a ghost town. It's just hit or miss if anybody's even in the building.
2: Yeah.
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2: Yeah, we should do a prank.
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2: 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No. Can't even get a radio station t-shirt right now. 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
3: What about Coca-Cola is going to kill you? 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
10: Here's your B94 forecast. Rain showers likely, with fog and spots early today. Otherwise, cloudy skies expected. Highs level off around 72. Mainly clear skies develop with fog at times. Tonight, lows dip down to about 52. Mainly sunny skies develop with fog and spots early. Tomorrow, daytime high is approaching 77. From the Weatherology Weather Lab, I'm meteorologist Jennifer Wojcicki on B94. Right now, 61.
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13: 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Well, we've got you covered. This is B94.

0: It's Joey and Lauren, and this is your problem, Lauren. I'm just sorry. That
1: Which
0: sounded
1: one?
0: A little harsh.
1: I have a lot of problems.
0: Oh, okay. I thought you were going to get mad at me for saying
1: Specify,
0: you have a problem.
1: Specify, please.
0: You did not grow up playing a lot of sports, and this is, you're now getting it out in adulthood into kids' games, and I don't like it. And I know you're going to go on this thing about, I think I'm too competitive. I'm like, it's because you didn't get the juices flowing when you were young playing sports.
1: I flowed the juices.
0: How many
1: I played...
0: sports did you play? And I'm not, by the way, I'm not even talking about being good at it, but like, how many teams were you on growing up?
1: I played softball. I was on a softball team.
0: How many years?
1: We were the, oh my gosh, what was my team? It was the Purple Thunder or something like that.
0: It wasn't
1: gosh.
0: Blankety blank plumbing and
1: no,
0: air conditioning.
1: It was,
0: it's always like, you know, a company brand.
1: It was sponsored by something. It was Purple Thunder or something like that. But I was on a softball team. I was the catcher and I was left field. I played two positions.
0: So you played left out.
1: So I was a good player because they're not going to be giving somebody two positions if they stink.
0: But you didn't play very long, right? You didn't play many seasons.
1: I think I played 2 years.
0: Okay.
1: Two years.
0: And then you played one half a year of tennis. And then you got mononucleosis. You sat out of PE.
1: I played my whole freshman year season of tennis.
0: All right.
1: Now, the high school that we went to, it was nobody needed to try out. You just show up at the courts and you're on the team. So, yeah, I wasn't great at tennis.
0: So you never went through a tryout. You never played. And I'm not even talking like club teams, but you didn't. Like, I played basketball for like 7 straight years.
1: Did you try out?
0: Yes. And they.
1: And you made the team.
0: Well, I was. I was friends with all the good players, and the dad was the coach, so he literally like was kind of like.
1: Also, you came from a town of like 10 people,
0: but
1: so
0: I
1: you had
0: this.
1: To fill the spot.
0: I was a good teammate because I was always fun. We were ripping it up on the bench. I always
1: you're supportive.
0: I was supportive, and so they're like, "Well, Joey's got to be on the team. He's not going to play, but at least he's a good time."
1: Well, I'm just wondering if I'm too competitive with the kids.
0: And I'm going to answer that. Yes, you are.
1: But I don't want to let them win. Like, I'm not going to go easy on them. Is that mean of me?
0: You don't have to let them win, but you play Uno, and you play it like it's like you're at the World Series of Poker. Like, you got millions on the line. Like, all I'm saying is when we play Uno with the kids, you don't have to hit them with, like, four draw fours. You're like, boom, boom, boom, boom.
1: Really, what is the rule there? Can you stack draw fours? Can you stack draw twos?
0: I think it's always a rule before you start. I call it, can we stack?
1: Can we stack?
0: Yeah. And you like to do stack, but then when you give our 4-year-old a draw 16, it's kind of messed up.
1: Yeah, I find that I think our kids don't like playing with me anymore because it's either Uno or Go Fish or some of those games. Or we'll play like a racing game on the Xbox or something. Or even in the backyard, they want to race.

0: race mom. Or we'll go to the park. Mom, let's race.
1: I'm okay with that.
0: So what do I do? Like,
1: I'm okay with that.
0: You want me to go slow?
1: I am okay with if you are racing, I am okay with running and being like, I'm always going to beat you because I'm bigger and I'm faster. But like, Uno, what do you get out of beating them in Uno? When they're learning the game, they're trying to figure out, okay, I've got a nine. And you're like, boom, draw four. Like, let me do the draw four. Like, I can handle it. And you always make them draw four.
0: It's, well, then throw down a reverse card and then it'll go back the other way.
1: So we play basketball a lot. And I know people are like, well, you don't let your kid win a basketball. I can block every shot. I'm not going to go and be like, you will never make a basket as long as I'm guarding you. So what you do is you get a lead and then you make it like this tight game. And then sometimes I'll either get the winning shot or sometimes I'll let him get the winning shot. But that's what you do. I go up like 12-0.
0: So you let him win.
1: It's always a 2-point game. I always let it come down to the wire.
0: Let's do this because we're still new parents. Like, this is the first time we've ever done this, and our oldest is only six, almost seven. But my thought is text us 68719. Like, do you and should you let your kids win?
1: Yeah, I
0: like that's where I'm trying to figure out.
1: I have a full plan on it by the time he's like 10 to 12. I will fully plan on never letting him win again and trying my hardest.
0: So it's based on age. So like our 4-year-old, I should stop crushing him and things.
1: Yeah, like I can block every one of my 6-year-old's basketball shots. What's the joy of that? I wouldn't want to play with dad. Like, I want to make sure he still wants to play with me.
0: Okay, I get it.
1: Get a lead, let them come back, and then take the winning shot. Sometimes I do that.
0: What about Uno? Just
1: make sure they know the rules before you just ruthless. It's Joey and Lauren.
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3: Here's your B94 forecast. Rain showers likely, with fog and spots early today. Otherwise, cloudy skies expected. Highs level off around 72. Mainly clear skies develop with fog at times. Tonight, lows dip down to about 52. Mainly sunny skies develop with fog and spots early. Tomorrow, daytime highs approaching 77. From the Weatherology Weather Lab, I'm meteorologist Jennifer Wojcicki on B94. Right now, 61.
4: It's Joey and Lauren. The phone jinx is next. The worst, and I mean the worst way to celebrate maybe a 10-year anniversary, the great gas station getaway. You know, a road trip to go see the best gas stations around. And we mess with Monica on the phone jinx next on Joey and Lauren.
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0: It's Joey and Lauren. It is the Phone Jank. So Monica is getting ready to celebrate 10 years of marriage to her husband, Tyler. And Tyler goes, I want to mess with her because we've got big expectations. And he said he's planning a big trip, but he wants to give a phony trip out. So we said, yeah, why don't we call and say your husband entered the Great Gas Station Getaway, where they get a tour for a week, the greatest gas stations around the world, and get to see the bathrooms and get behind the and get first.
1: Hey, there's some gas stations that might be fun.
0: Don't, all the jerky you want to eat, right? And it's the Phone Jank.
2: Hello?
0: Monica, hey, this is Brett. I'm calling over from Great Sweepstakes, and your husband is Tyler, correct?
2: Yes.
0: Okay, so I have great news. I tried to call Tyler, but he did not answer, so this was the alternative phone number. So your husband, Tyler, entered for the Great Gas Station Getaway, and you guys won. So you guys are going to be going on 7 days, 6 nights, all expenses paid, all over the country to check out the premier convenience store destinations and gas stations, all paid for. All of it. And he said this was for an anniversary trip, that you guys are celebrating 10 years, and congratulations.
2: I'm sorry, did you say gas stations and convenience stores?
0: Yeah, so it's the Great Gas Station Getaway. It's an online, and he paid the entry form. We hear everyone's stories. He said that you and him have been married for coming up on 10 years. You wanted something special. So this is all paid. All the gas stations you can imagine, the ultimate snack pass, $100 per day in snacks, fountain drinks, jerky, roller grill items, candy, all of it. We've got the great bathroom tour. You're going to see some of the cleanest bathrooms in gas station history.
2: Hold on. So this is literally like a vacation to go to gas stations, to go to convenience stores, to go buy like chips and soda.
0: Well, hold on. You're not buying anything. All expenses paid. You get $100 per day for chips, drinks, candy, anything like that. So, no, that's included in the price.
2: No, is this a joke?
0: No, listen, you may think this is some run-of-the-mill gas station getaway. No, this is a great gas station getaway. We provide 64 ounces.
2: Run-of-the-mill gas station getaway. I've never heard of a gas station getaway. I thought we'd go, like, to Bora Bora or Cancun or something.
0: Well, a lot of people. I mean, the gas stations are the backbone of this country, and I'm letting you know that you do get first access to fresh roller grill items at every one of your stops. So if you want a fresh roller dog, they're going to put one on for you just because you're going to show them that you have the card for the Great Gas Station Getaway. Well,
2: but I don't. Can you cancel this? Can you cancel our entry? I don't.
0: Yeah,
2: I
0: yeah,
2: don't want
0: no,
2: this.
0: No, absolutely. No, we can move on to somebody else that appreciates what the gas station industry has built for all of us. Some of us don't understand the respect of that and maybe should put a little more honor to that. So the $800 entry form is non-refundable because we passed the
2: $800?
0: Yeah, that's what he paid to enter for the sweepstakes, yeah.
2: He paid $800 to enter a gas station tourism sweepstakes?
0: The Great Gas Station Getaway, if you could use the official terminology, that would be great. So $800.
2: I'm not using the official. No. He needs that $800 back right now.
0: Well, I know.
2: Are you kidding me?
0: He wanted to buy more entries. It's like a big raffle. And so I'll be honest, he bought the most entries of any other contestant. I was pretty impressed. He really wanted to win this. Did I mention the great bathroom tour? You're also going to be able to tour some of the cleanest and best bathrooms in the gas station industry.
2: Oh, my God. This sounds like a nightmare.
0: Okay, well, I want to let you know. I understand maybe you're not fully on board. I want to make it right because customer service is the name of the gas station game. I want to let you know that I can add in free behind-the-counter VIP access. You can meet store managers and learn what it takes to operate an elite convenience store. So you guys could actually be behind the counter. And I can't give that to everybody.
2: I don't know where anyone came up with this idea, but this is not something that I am interested in. This is not how I want to spend my 10-year anniversary. I cannot believe for a

0: second that my husband spent that kind of money to be a part of a gas station tour. I'm just confused.
1: Do you have a manager
0: I can speak to?
1: Well, you've been to a gas station, obviously, right? You've gone in, filled up your car, gotten some snacks. Haven't you always stood there and said, oh, my gosh, I wonder what amazing gas stations are around this wonderful planet?
0: Oh, my God, literally never in my life.
1: You've never said
0: that.
1: You've never been in a gas station bathroom and said, I wonder what other great bathrooms are out there. That's like
0: As I'm in a gas station bathroom, I'm thinking, how the hell can I get out of here quickly?
1: Okay, well,
0: what is wrong with you?
1: We can talk to your husband, Tyler, and tell you that this is Joey from Joey and Lauren, and this is a phone jinx, and this is a prank call, and you definitely did not win the great gas station getaway for your 10th anniversary. He's got something special planned, okay?
0: Didn't spend $800?
1: No, he told me you are going somewhere very special that he's planning, and it's not nothing to do with gas stations. He wanted to mess with you. It's a joke. You're good.
0: Oh, my God. I am... sweating. Oh, my God.
1: You've never stood in a gas station and said, I got to see the great world of convenience stores, right? I mean, come on now. Oh,
0: listen.
1: You okay?
0: You had me.
1: Yeah, well, good.
0: I might not recover from this.
1: Well, I know what you were thinking. You're like, cool, I only had a 10-year marriage. That was my first marriage, and then I got divorced after this.
0: He's definitely going to have to take me to Bora Bora now.
1: From what I understand, he wouldn't tell me the details, but he said, trust me, we're going somewhere great. So you're good. Hopefully it's not just a Buc-ee's or something, right?
0: Oh, God. It better not be after this.
1: No way. Joey and Lauren.

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4: Here's your B94 forecast. Rain showers likely, with fog and spots early today. Otherwise, cloudy skies expected. Highs level off around 72. Mainly clear skies develop with fog at times. Tonight, lows dip down to about 52. Mainly sunny skies develop with fog and spots early. Tomorrow, daytime high is approaching 77. From the Weatherology Weather Lab, I'm meteorologist Jennifer Wojcicki on B94. Right now, it's 60 degrees.
5: All right, coming up, you've always seen these celebrities that'll speak at like graduation ceremonies.
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7: No, no, we're not needy. 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That's why we play your favorite songs. 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

0: for a live speaking engagement. Scott Disick.
1: Yeah.
0: Who's he?
1: He's from Keeping Up with the Kardashians. He's
0: Courtney's husband or ex-husband.
1: Courtney's
0: right?
1: ex. Yeah.
0: He would reportedly get 70 to 80,000 a night during the peak of Keeping Up just to be at a club for an appearance. So to hang out at a nightclub.
1: I'm also not surprised. He was kind of a big deal.
0: But imagine paying somebody $80,000 to be like, come to my nightclub just for the advertising.
1: By the way, all the drinks are on us, everything else. You know what I would like to know? The niche, like, C-list celebrities that do appearances at, like, minor league baseball teams. So, like, for instance, we went to a baseball game and they had the soup guy from Seinfeld.
0: Yeah.
1: No soup for you.
0: Yeah.
1: How much does he get paid for that? Because he'll go, he'll sign autographs, and he's at a minor league baseball team doing an appearance.
0: $10,000?
1: You think so? That's a lot of money.
0: So what I could see is $10,000, but he's booking all his travel and hotel. Or like
1: it comes out
0: book all my hotel and travel and then $3,000 or something like that. I could see something like that or $5,000.
1: Man, those are the ones I'm curious about. Those random little offshoots.
0: To put a bow on this. We brought up Beyonce got paid $24 million for a one-hour performance in Dubai, private party. If you were to compare that, that is 100 years of income for someone making $240,000 a year. It would take you 100 years to make that. So think about that, right? Is that math right?
1: I mean, I don't know. I'm just listening to what you said. Either way, that's absolutely insane.
0: Yeah, that's that math checks out. $24 million. So if you make $240,000 a year, you would need to work 100 years to get what Beyonce got for a one-hour concert. So just keep doing what you're doing. It's Joey and Lauren.
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3: Fox News, I'm Sue Guzman. President Trump issuing a new threat against Iran.
4: The president threatening to ramp up economic pressure on the regime in Tehran and on the countries that are helping to prop them up.
3: Fox's Kevin Cork, the president threatening to unleash what he says is the most crushing economic operation ever undertaken. A Russian missile barrage overnight killing at least 12 people, injuring 33 in Kyiv as explosions rocked the capital. Ukraine says Russia launched dozens of ballistic hypersonic missiles, including 168 drones. Ukraine's President Volodymyr Zelensky has been pushing for more anti-ballistic missiles to be delivered to Ukraine. And South Korea's news agency says North Korea's at it again, firing an unidentified projectile off the North's east coast. Comes hours after the President Trump, announced he'll meet with North Korea's leader later this year. 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
5: From the Laurel Media Newsroom, I'm Johnny Marks. Governor Josh Shapiro this week signed an executive order that directs the Commonwealth agencies to require all data center proposals applying for permits with the Commonwealth to comply with the governor's responsible infrastructure development requirements, blocking speculative, irresponsible data center projects from moving forward, giving local communities more power over the data center's developments.
6: The absence of legislative approval has left me with no other option but to protect the people of Pennsylvania by taking executive action today to put the strictest guardrails in the nation in place to stop these predatory developers and these bad proposals from infecting our Commonwealth.
5: A Stoutsville, Ohio man is in Elk County Jail after state police investigated a domestic incident in Jay Township. Police report that a 33-year-old woman was injured during the incident, and the man, a known 31-year-old man from Ohio, placed in Elk County Prison. There will be a War History Expo as part of the American Spirit Aviation Festival this Saturday at the St. Mary's Airport. The expo will feature the Revolutionary War, Civil War, World War I, World War II, and Vietnam War. The St. Mary's Aviation Festival is Saturday. The date has been set for the 32nd annual Elk County Youth Field Day that's sponsored by the Elk County Sportsmen's for Youth. That event is Saturday, September 19th at the Sportsmen's Club in St. Mary's from 8:30 until 4:30. Events will include fishing, archery, 22 shooting, along with a shotgun shoot and wilderness survival training course. The St. Mary's Community Night will be held on Monday, August 24th from 6 until 8 p.m. Local vendors, games, and activities for children. And that's the latest from the Laurel Media Newsroom.
7: Here's your B94 forecast. Rain

0: showers likely, with fog and spots early today. Otherwise, cloudy skies expected. Highs level off around 72. Mainly clear skies develop with fog at times. Tonight, lows dip down to about 52. Mainly sunny skies develop with fog and spots early. Tomorrow, daytime high is approaching 77. From the Weatherology Weather Lab, I'm meteorologist Jennifer Wojcicki on B94. Right now, it's 60 degrees.
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2: 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I need you to search.
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3: Okay, but are they aware of their surroundings? 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
2: It's got all the sensors that like a Tesla or a Waymo would have.
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3: That's
2: like
3: crazy.
2: On one end, it's cool. On another end, I'm like, this is crazy. All right, coming up, trending stories are next on Joey and Lauren.
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0: lions or otters. 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
1: Yeah, we did. Crap. All right, well.
0: Otters are cute, though.
1: You know what I'm saying.
0: Yeah, I get you. 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
12: Here's your B94 forecast. Rain showers likely, with fog and spots early today. Otherwise, cloudy skies expected. Highs level off around 72. Lows level off around 52. Tonight, mainly clear skies develop with fog at times. Highs around 77, with fog and spots early tomorrow. Lots of sunshine. From the Weatherology Weather Lab, I'm meteorologist Jennifer Wojcicki on B94. Right now, it's 60 degrees.
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8: Here's your B94 forecast. Rain showers likely, with fog in spots early today. Otherwise, cloudy skies expected. Highs level off around 72. Lows level off around 52. Tonight, mainly clear skies develop with fog at times. Highs around 77, with fog in spots early tomorrow. Lots of sunshine. From the Weatherology Weather Lab, I'm meteorologist Jennifer Wojcicki on B94. Right now, it's 60 degrees.
9: It's Joey and Lauren, make up or break up, and we've got ourselves a copycat situation.
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11: Remember when your parents punished you by sending you to your room? Funny how now that's the only place you want to be. Well, thanks for bringing us along. 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

0: It's Joey and Lauren, and it is makeup or breakup. Did Emily say they got kicked out of the restaurant, or they just were there till closing?
1: I was confused. Way I read it was that she and him like stayed so late that they were asked
0: That's
1: to
0: what
1: leave.
0: I was thinking.
1: I don't know for sure, I guess.
0: As I was looking at the message for a second, I was like, well, if he got kicked out of a restaurant, I mean, what happened?
1: There's the red flag.
0: Yeah, exactly. So let's talk to Emily about her date with Travis. Hello, Emily.
2: Hi, guys.
0: Okay, so let me get this straight.
2: How's it going?
0: You did not get kicked out of the restaurant. They just asked you guys to leave because you were there past closing.
2: Yeah, we basically stayed there until they put the chairs on the tables and, you know, kind of okay, we want to go home.
0: Got it. Okay, so obviously that's a good sign. It was a lot of times if a date ends short, you start to get worried. But this one, it extended, obviously, late into dinner.
2: Yeah, exactly. It was, so I know I've put some details in the email, but basically we met through friends and we talked for about 2 weeks from, like, text and FaceTime and whatnot. And we, like, got along really well. Like, it was so easy for us to talk and everything. So we finally decided to meet up for dinner, right?
0: Mm-hmm.
2: And it was great. Like, I don't want to say magical, but it was, like, it was one of those perfect dates. I mean, that's why we stayed so late. We got along really well. We liked a lot of the same things, which is great. And once we finally left, he walked me to my car. But he just hugged me. He didn't kiss me, which was kind of a letdown. And now it's just radio silence, which is weird because we talked so much before.
1: Mm-hmm.
0: Got it. Okay.
1: So you wanted a kiss. Turned out he just wanted to give you a hug. I mean, maybe he was just trying to be a gentleman and he didn't want to be too forward. But I get how you're kind of like, oh, man, it was so good.
0: You could have kissed him, too. You could have just gone up there and said, come here, Travis. Something like that.
1: Don't ever do that again. Is that
0: not how it normally sounds?
1: I don't think anybody does that.
0: I haven't dated in a long time. All right, Emily, I'm sorry.
2: I mean, like, I didn't want to scare him away.
0: Got it. Okay.
2: I was kind of let down. Like, it was a nice hug, but, I mean, it would have been the cherry on top of a perfect date.
1: Mm-hmm. Did you sense any, like, I don't know, irritation with him that he was ready to go, but you just kept talking, and that's why you guys ended up being at the restaurant so late? Like, was he mutually in agreement of just carrying on conversation for that long? Because maybe that for him was a turnoff where he was like ready to go an hour ago.
2: Like, we seemed to be on the same wavelength because I was like worried about that too. But, you know, we just lost track of time and kept talking.
0: Okay. All right. So you have a good time. You've reached out like a lot, a little, right in the middle. How many times have you reached out?
2: I've texted out once. It was a couple days after because I was like, hey, I had a really great time, and I'm looking forward to our next date, and still nothing.
0: Okay.
2: Like, total silence.
1: That is so annoying.
0: That is
1: for somebody who is talking to you so much, right?
0: Yeah, that's for, and because you have that basis of talking for a while, obviously, it's uncharacteristic. All right, well, we'll play a song, come back, and call Travis, okay?
2: All right.
0: Sounds good. So we got Emily with us going to talk to Travis. Coming up next with Makeup or Breakup, it's Joey and Lauren.

0: It is Make It or Break It. We just talked to Emily. She talked to Travis for a while. Their friends set him up. They didn't meet online, right? Their friends set him up.
1: That's what I understand. So friends set him up. They talked for a couple of weeks, FaceTimed even, texted a lot. Ugh.
0: The only person I will FaceTime is my mom. Like, that's it. I'm not a big FaceTimer other than that.
1: It's becoming a thing. Like, people
0: don't know
1: date
0: what to
1: on
0: do.
1: FaceTime.
0: I sit there and I'll look at them, but then I start looking at myself in the corner.
1: All I do is look at myself.
0: And I gotta hold it up high. Yeah.
1: I know, you gotta get the good angle.
0: Because if I do a FaceTime too low, you see the triple chin. And so I'm impressed. Anybody that does little FaceTime dates, I'm impressed with you. All right, so we've got Travis's number. Let's talk to Travis.
2: Hello?
0: Hi, is this Travis?
2: Yeah, yes it is.
0: Travis, this is Joey and Lauren in the morning. Hello, Travis.
2: Hey, how's it going, guys?
0: Good, how are you?
1: How are you
0: I sense
1: doing?
0: A little nerves.
2: I'm confused, that's all.
0: Okay.
2: I apologize.
0: No, you're okay.
1: That's totally understandable. This is a confusing conversation. We're calling you, and I know it's kind of out of the blue, but we're calling you about a date you went on recently with Emily. She asked us to call you. She gave us your number. She said that you guys had a great time. She mentioned you guys pretty much shut down the restaurant because you were there so late and you had to be asked to leave. but since then, she just feels like you're kind of ignoring her. So she's a fan of our show, asked us to call you to connect some of the dots here to see why you're not texting her back. Or maybe you're just busy and you do want to go out again. I don't know. Could you maybe give us a little detail?
2: Well, can I just tell you guys, like, what happened? Can I just lay it out for you guys?
0: Absolutely. That would be perfect. That's actually what we really, really need.
2: Okay, cool. All right. So, yeah, she's weird, and she's like a copycat, not to sound immature. But, we're at the restaurant, and I'm ordering my food or whatever, and I noticed everything that I did, she would do as well. So when a waitress came and asked me what did I want to drink, I told them a Raging Bull cocktail, and she wanted one. I'm like, okay, well, that's a coincidence.

0: confidence. That's something we have in common.
1: Okay.
2: But right, that's not a bad thing.
0: You know, we get the appetizer, and, you know, I'm like, all right, cool, just some, you know, some chips or whatnot, chips and some sauce. And if you want that as well, I'm like, okay, all okay. right, so what's to it? Because we could have just shared, but you just went ahead and ordered.
1: So she wanted her own.
0: Yeah, so even with the entree, you know, I got a steak. And normally people don't get steaks like I get them because I get mine medium well. Either people get them medium rare or they get them well done.
3: Okay.
0: She got hers medium well, too.
1: Same steak, size, like same exact everything?
0: Same, you know, I had extra gravy. She got extra gravy. All this other stuff. I'm okay. like, okay.
2: Okay.
0: She substitute this for asparagus. I'm like, oh, that's exactly what I just did. So now my antennas are up, and yeah.
2: Okay. So this is all because you think she, did you say, is a copycat?
0: Yeah, yeah, a big copycat, like a huge okay. copycat.
1: Well, did you bring it up? Did you say, to me, the drink, whatever. Someone could say, oh, that sounds good. Appetizer, oh, that sounds good. But the steak, I'm with you, man. When you get extra gravy sounds great for me, too. I'll do sub asparagus.
2: Yeah,
1: sub asparagus.
2: Hang on.
1: That's weird.
2: Maybe this is just a testament that you're both have so much in common.
1: No,
2: and
1: that
2: this
1: would
2: is
1: annoy
2: a good
1: me.
2: Thing.
1: That would, I'm married, and that would annoy me if my.
2: What?
1: Yeah, like,
2: really?
1: That would annoy me. If you sat there and got the same exact meal, I'd be like, do your own thing, man. Don't be me. Be
2: yeah,
1: you.
2: Yeah, but what if she likes that, too? I mean, I guess my mind, I can't wrap my mind around this because my thought is this is kind of a good thing. Like, you guys have a lot in common.
0: But, no, it's not only that. As soon as I got up to, like, go use the restroom or when we were leaving the restaurant, she immediately got up as soon as I, like, made an inch towards it.
1: So
0: and
1: when you went to the bathroom, she went to the bathroom?
0: Then it just came really annoying. I told her I didn't need any help to kind of, like, yell, like, hey, sit back down. Yeah, we didn't, but we almost did. And that would have been very uncomfortable because
2: okay.
0: we weren't able to just shout, we skipped the bill.
2: I don't know. Like, obviously, I wasn't there, but I feel like you're being a little harsh. I don't know. Let's do this, though, Travis. We do have Emily with us. She's on the phone. She deserves answers, so I'm going to bring her on now. Emily, you could say hello. Obviously, you heard that. Do you feel like you were copying Travis all night? Is that something that crossed your mind? Or
4: no, we just like. Literally the same thing. Travis, are you serious?
1: Extra gravy?
4: Yeah, does that not sound delicious?
1: No, I mean, it does. I just
2: you know, there is something about being out with somebody and then they'll order first and you're like, actually, that sounds good. I'm going to get that too. Not necessarily because you're like obsessive and you want to be like them, but because it sounds good,
1: but
2: right?
1: Wouldn't that weird? Like, I understand that maybe it's not a, hey, I never want to see you again, but would it weird you out when you were on a first date and they are doing exactly what you are getting? The drink, the appetizer, the sub asparagus and extra gravy. Emily, why didn't you just go with something else to change it up?
4: Why should I have to change and get something I'm not going to like as much just to make him feel more comfortable in his choices? Like,
3: okay.
4: I was hungry. I wanted to eat what I wanted to eat.
2: Yeah.
4: What he ordered sounded really good.
2: Right.
4: I didn't think it was going to be that serious. I thought we had a good connection.
3: Yeah.
4: Like, I was just hungry. And
1: I'm not getting mad at you for being hungry. I think that's great. But I just think Travis maybe feels a little weird, right?
0: Yeah, I'm definitely weirded out with all that.
4: Honestly, it's kind of weird that you're so weirded out by it.
2: I don't know if I would have noticed as much. Like, I mean, I may have noticed, but I don't know if that's a big enough reason for me to be like, I'm never going to call that person again because they like the same food as
1: yeah,
2: me. Like, that just kind of, I don't know.
1: And Travis, Travis and Emily, we got to wrap this up soon. But I just want to know, I mean, Travis, is it the idea of you don't want to live a life in a relationship where someone is doing the same thing that you're doing?
0: Of course. I don't want to, you know, just walk out, hey, I'm going to step outside. Oh, I'm going to step out with you. Or, hey,
2: okay.
0: I'm going to go to sleep. Oh, okay, I'm going to go to sleep late. No, do it on your own time.
1: Okay. Like,
2: a little more originality, I guess. I don't know. All right. Well, Emily, I'm sorry. I guess it sounds like Travis doesn't want to go out again. But maybe you're better off. Maybe you want to find someone else that you could copy. I don't know.
1: Emily, what's your order again? It's steak, potatoes, extra gravy, and asparagus, right?
4: It's delicious. You should try it.
1: All right, I'll try it. Maybe that's what I'll go to a restaurant and get the Emily and the Travis. It's the same thing. It's Joey and Lauren.
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5: Here's your B94 forecast. Rain showers likely, with fog and spots early today. Otherwise, cloudy skies expected. Highs level off around 72. Lows level off around 52. Tonight, mainly clear skies develop with fog at times. Highs around 77, with fog and spots early tomorrow. Lots of sunshine. From the Weatherology Weather Lab, I'm meteorologist Jennifer Wojcicki on B94. Right now, it's 60 degrees.
6: Okay, favorite time of the day. 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

0: jail after state police investigated a domestic incident in Jay Township. Police report that a 33-year-old woman was injured during the incident, and the man, a known 31-year-old man from Ohio, placed in Elk County prison. There will be a War History Expo as part of the American Spirit Aviation Festival this Saturday at the St. Mary's Airport. The expo will feature the Revolutionary War, Civil War, World War I, World War II, and Vietnam War. The St. Mary's Aviation Festival is Saturday. The date has been set for the 32nd annual Elk County Youth Field Day that's sponsored by the Elk County Sportsmen's for Youth. That event is Saturday, September 19th at the Sportsman's Club in St. Mary's from 8:30 until 4:30. Events will include fishing, archery, 22 shooting, along with a shotgun shoot and wilderness survival training course. The St. Mary's Community Night will be held on Monday, August 24th from 6 until 8 p.m. Local vendors, games, and activities for children. And that's the latest from the Laurel Media Newsroom.
1: Here's your B94 forecast. Rain showers likely, with fog and spots early today. Otherwise, cloudy skies expected. Highs level off around 72. Lows level off around 52. Tonight, mainly clear skies develop with fog at times. Highs around 77, with fog and spots early tomorrow. Lots of sunshine. From the Weatherology Weather Lab, I'm meteorologist Jennifer Wojcicki on B94. Right now, it's 60 degrees.
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3: All right, go ahead, Lauren, go ahead. I just saw your face, so I already know what you're going to say. Lauren has her joke book out.
4: I was just reading some of them.
3: From the Lauren Cheese earlier, and you want to share another joke. So okay, go ahead.
4: What do you call lending money to a bison?
3: What do you call lending money to a bison?
4: A buffalo loan. Okay, sorry. I'll be
3: That's
4: here all
3: good.
4: Day. I'll be here all day.
3: I like that. I you know, you were starting to look up jokes online. I said that joke book has
4: good.
3: Been in our studio forever.
4: Cheesy.
3: It's good.
4: I also feel like I am winning as a parent because we introduced bacon to our 4-year-old. And I think I tried before. I tried to get him to try bacon before. And our kids, like, if something looks weird or doesn't look familiar, they're like, eh, I don't like it. And I think every parent deals with that with littles. But he finally tried bacon. And I
3: Big
4: saw
3: fan.
4: His face light up, as it should, when he took a bite of bacon. And he goes, I love it, and gave me a big thumbs up, and then he had 4 pieces, and then
3: he's,
4: I went, uh-oh.
3: The problem is he's our kid that probably doesn't need 4 slices of bacon. Our oldest does, but not our youngest. So, yeah, we are now a bacon family,
4: yeah,
3: which I'm
4: yeah.
3: here for.
4: Raising them right.
3: All right, karaoke. We'll play it next on Joey and Lauren.
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0: Like you're in a room that nobody cares, like you have a lot of body hair. I am nothing.
1: You're close.
2: I had a room.
1: You had body and room.
2: Okay, so I had body and room.
1: Yes, but sorry, no, it's not about body hair.
2: Well, it should be.
3: That's next.
2: All right, Jessica,
1: all right.
2: Here we go.
1: Jessica, your first song is okay. Ghost by Justin Bieber. Since the love that you left is all that I get, I want you to know
3: that if I can't be close to you, I'll settle for the ghost to you.
1: Yes!
2: Yes! Yes!
3: Yes! You more ghost.
2: Yes!
1: Yes!
2: Yes!
1: Just gonna keep going.
4: I love that song.
1: Beautiful performance, Jessica.
2: Okay, so Jessica, here you were. You have the 1-0 lead going into round two.
1: That's big. Okay, Joey.
3: Wait.
1: It's So Good by Halsey.
2: You jerk. I don't.
1: You just the chorus.
2: Oh. I know it's better when you're together. I have no clue.
1: Nope, not even close. I know it's bad, but it could. Wait, we could be so.
2: You don't even know. You don't even know.
1: We could or it could. I don't care.
2: So Jessica is guaranteed a win no matter what, but let's see if you can go perfect, Jessica.
1: You got this, Jessica.
2: So
1: it is Firework by Katy Perry.
2: Oh, she gets Firework?
3: Oh, yeah, she does.
1: Oh, she goes, oh, sweet.
2: You get Firework?
3: Come and let your fire burn. I think
1: yes!
2: Ooh, is it fire?

0: technical. Oh,
1: tell them what you're worth.
2: It doesn't matter. You still won.
3: Hang on a second. Jessica got the other verse.
2: You got the other. So you get a half a point. Yeah. You get it. Yeah, let's give you a half a point. Jessica, you still get the victory because Lauren was rude, and you might as well pick something from the 1930s. Here's the good news, Jessica. We're going to hook you up, all right?
0: Oh, awesome. Thank you.
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16: Here's your B94 forecast. Rain showers likely, with fog and spots early today. Otherwise, cloudy skies expected. Highs level off around 72. Lows level off around 52. Tonight, mainly clear skies develop with fog at times. Highs around 77, with fog and spots early tomorrow. Lots of sunshine. From the Weatherology Weather Lab, I'm meteorologist Jennifer Wojcicki on B94. Right now, it's 61 degrees.
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4: 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But other days, you just need the right music. And go where the day takes you. We play all your favorites whenever you need them. 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

0: It's Joey and Lauren, and I gotta give Lauren her flowers. You have been on it with the hacks, with the parenting hacks.
1: You're welcome.
0: You're not an expert. We're not saying that, but like the parenting hack of going school shopping without your kids and just buying all their clothes, yep, and being like, you know what? Yep. I know what they want, right?
1: That's my little hack, and it gives you peace of mind, moms and dads who are shopping, because you don't have to deal with, yep, mom, can I, mom? And now our kids are little.
0: Super smart.
1: The other hack I recently had was how to keep my kids happy in the store and not fighting is I said, if you are bad in the store, I'm going to kiss you in front of everybody. And that was like a, mom,
0: and that
1: please
0: works,
1: don't,
0: right?
1: Please don't embarrass me.
0: So you're, uh-huh, you're 2 for 2, and okay, now I want to say you're 3 for 3.
1: Thank you.
0: And I don't know if this is the first year. I don't remember you doing this last year, but
1: I did
0: you
1: do it
0: said
1: last
0: you
1: year.
0: Did it last year.
1: Yep, I did it last year. The back to school photo that everybody does. You take the photo by the front door, and the kids got their new fit on with the backpack, and they're holding a cute little sign that says, first day of second grade, or whatever the, yeah, sign says for your kiddo. I have done that. Now, we normally just send the photo to family, like, oh, it's first day.
0: Well, they
1: go,
0: say,
1: luck,
0: stop
1: then,
0: posting every detail about your kid's school, class, grade, you know, all,
1: well,
0: that
1: and
0: stuff.
1: That's and that's a whole I, thing. Yeah. And I even saw an interview with a sheriff saying you shouldn't post them at all, things
0: sure,
1: like that.
0: Yeah.
1: So do what you think is best, moms and dads. But the photo, we've all taken the photo. It is pure stress the morning of. Get your shoes on. Get your lunch. Get your backpack. Okay, now all of a sudden we have 2 seconds to leave, but stand here, take a photo. No, you're not smiling right, and the lighting's bad, and this and that, and oh my gosh, look happier. It's your first day of school. Instead, remove the chaos, remove the stress of the busyness of the morning of the first day of school and drop off. Take the photo the day before. Now, a lot of you maybe already started school, or maybe you haven't started school yet, and this is a hack. Do it. Take the
0: it's
1: photo
0: genius.
1: The day before.
0: Because kids, and like some kids like taking photos. A lot of kids don't. Our kids, not
1: hate
0: huge
1: it.
0: Fans
1: they
0: of
1: hate it.
0: It. And so this idea of like, oh, in the, you know, when you're just trying to get to a place early or like all that, it's genius.

0: take the photo and you put them in the outfit that they're going to wear.
1: Sure.
0: Now, maybe you can get really technical and be like, well, I want it to authentically be the first day and the first morning of school. If you can just, there's no rush. There's no rush. Oh, it's going to take another 10 minutes to get this figured out. Okay. And you just take the photo first.
1: Yeah, and some of you might be going, Lauren, it's not hard. My kid's already ready for school. Their hair's brushed. Their teeth are brushed. They're on their way out the door. They hold a sign. I snap a photo for 2 seconds. That must be nice.
0: Kids, yeah.
1: Must be nice for you, because our kids would not.
0: No. Have you ever seen those videos of that grandma? I don't know what she's called, like country granny on Instagram, and she's always handing out the advice. She says, some people say, you know.
1: No, I've never seen her.
0: She did a video. I sent it to you. And every parent should watch it. And she's holding the lunchbox. And she says, parents, I know when you're packing lunches, either the night before or the morning of, it can just seem like another lunch. And she goes, there will be a day where you wish you could pack a lunch because your house is empty. And you would want a chaotic, busy, loud morning rather than a quiet one.
1: Yeah, that's cute, but I'm not going to miss packing lunches.
0: I knew you were going to say that.
1: I will miss the craziness and the busyness and the cuteness and the hustle and bustle and the loudness. The packing the lunches could die. Like, I don't like doing that.
0: I'm sure there's probably some company out there that just sends you the lunches in a box now. I'm sure.
1: I'm sure. And of course, yes, kids can get hot lunch, too. That's also a thing. But, yeah, our kids are like, it's the worst.
0: Yeah, we had to do cold lunch because my parents couldn't afford all the kids to do hot lunch. But, man, I always wanted hot lunch. I was a hot lunch fiend. I was the kid that would trade my entire cold lunch for the hot lunch.
1: Yeah, I think one of our kids will do hot lunch. The other one won't, just because of their pickiness.
0: Yeah, one of them just likes to take the what do you call it? The lunchbox goes on a road trip?
1: Yeah, like goes out vacation. For a field trip and comes back to the house.
0: It's Joey and Lauren.
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2: Here's your B94 forecast. Rain showers likely, with fog and spots early today. Otherwise, cloudy skies expected. Highs level off around 72. Lows level off around 52. Tonight, mainly clear skies develop with fog at times. Highs around 77, with fog and spots early tomorrow. Lots of sunshine. From the Weatherology Weather Lab, I'm meteorologist Jennifer Wojcicki on B94. Right now, it's 61 degrees.
3: 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It's the Phone Janks, and I'm celebrating your 10-year wedding anniversary with a gas station getaway. 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

0: It's Joey and Lauren. It is the phone jank. So Monica is getting ready to celebrate 10 years of marriage to her husband, Tyler. And Tyler goes, I want to mess with her because we've got big expectations. And he said he's planning a big trip, but he wants to give a phony trip out. So we said, yeah, why don't we call and say your husband entered the great gas station getaway where they get a tour for a week, the greatest gas stations around the world, and get to see the bathrooms and get behind the and get first.
1: Hey, there's some gas stations that might be fun.
0: Don't, all the jerky you want to eat, right? And it's the phone jinx.
2: Hello?
0: Monica, hey, this is Brett. I'm calling over from Great Sweepstakes, and your husband is Tyler, correct?
2: Yes.
0: Okay, so I have great news. I tried to call Tyler, but he did not answer, so this was the alternative phone number. So your husband, Tyler, entered for the great gas station getaway, and you guys won. So you guys are going to be going on 7 days, 6 nights, all expenses paid, all over the country to check out the premier convenience store destinations and gas stations, all paid for. All of it. And he said this was for an anniversary trip, that you guys are celebrating 10 years, and congratulations.
2: I'm sorry, did you say gas stations and convenience stores?
0: Yeah, so it's the great gas station getaway. It's an online, and he paid the entry form. We hear everyone's stories. He said that you and him have been married for coming up on 10 years. You wanted something special, so this is all paid. All the gas stations you can imagine, the ultimate snack pass, $100 per day in snacks, fountain drinks, jerky, roller grill items, candy, all of it. We've got the great bathroom tour. You're going to see some of the cleanest bathrooms in gas station history.
2: Hold on. So this is literally like a vacation to go to gas stations, to go to convenience stores, to go buy like chips and soda.
0: Well, hold on. You're not buying anything. All expenses paid. You get $100 per day for chips, drinks, candy, anything like that. So, no, that's included in the price.
2: Is this a joke?
0: You may think this is some run-of-the-mill gas station getaway. No, this is a great gas station getaway. We provide 64 ounces.
2: Run-of-the-mill gas station getaway. I've never heard of a gas station getaway. I thought we'd go, like, to Bora Bora or Cancun or something.
0: A lot of people. I mean, the gas stations are the backbone of this country, and I'm letting you know that you do get first access to fresh roller grill items at every one of your stops. So if you want a fresh roller dog, they're going to put one on for you just because you're going to show them that you have the card for the great gas station getaway.
2: Well, but can you cancel this? Can you cancel our entry? I don't.
0: Yeah,
2: I don't want this.
0: Absolutely. No, we can move on to somebody else that appreciates what the gas station industry has built for all of us. Some of us don't understand the respect of that and maybe should put a little more honor to that. The $800 entry form is non-refundable because we've passed the
2: $800?
0: Yeah, that's what he paid to enter for the sweepstakes, yeah.
2: He paid $800 to enter a gas station tourism sweepstakes?
0: The great gas station getaway. If you could use the official terminology, that would be great. So $800.
2: I'm not using the official. No. He needs that $800 back right now.
0: Well, I know.
2: Are you
0: but
2: kidding
0: he wanted to buy more entries. It's like a big raffle. And so he bought the most entries of any other contestant. I was pretty impressed. He really wanted to win this. Did I mention the great bathroom tour? You're also going to be able to tour some of the cleanest and best bathrooms in the gas station industry.
2: Oh, my God. This sounds like a nightmare.
0: Okay, well, I want to let you know. I understand maybe you're not fully on board. I want to make it right because customer service is the name of the gas station game. I want to let you know that I can add in free behind-the-counter VIP access. You can meet store managers and learn what it takes to operate an elite convenience store. So you guys could actually be behind the counter. And I can't give that to everybody.
2: I don't know where anyone came up with this idea, but this is not something that I am interested in. This is not how I want to spend my 10-year anniversary. I cannot believe for a second that my husband spent that kind of money to be a part of a gas station tour. I don't I,
0: okay,
2: I,
0: I'm just

0: confused.
1: I'm sorry, do you have a manager I can speak to?
0: Well, you've been to a gas station, obviously, right? You've gone in, filled up your car, gotten some snacks. Haven't you always stood there and said, oh my gosh, I wonder what amazing gas stations are around this wonderful planet?
1: Oh my God, literally never in my life.
0: You've never said
1: that's
0: that. You've never,
1: thing to think.
0: You've never been in a gas station bathroom and said, I wonder what other great bathrooms are out there. That's like a
1: As soon as I'm in a gas station bathroom, I'm thinking, how the hell can I get out of here quickly?
0: Okay, well, we can
1: What is wrong with you?
0: We can talk to your husband, Tyler, and tell you that this is Joey from Joey and Lauren, and this is a phone jinx, and this is a prank call, and you definitely did not win the great gas station getaway for your 10th anniversary. He's got something special planned, okay?
1: So he didn't spend $800?
0: No, he told me you were going somewhere very special that he's planning, and it's not nothing to do with gas stations. He wanted to mess with you. It's a joke. You're good.
1: Oh, my God. I am sweating. Oh, my God.
0: You've never stood in a gas station and said, I got to see the great world of convenience stores, right? I mean, come on now. Oh,
1: listen.
0: You okay?
1: You had me.
0: Yeah. Well, good.
1: I might not recover from this.
0: Well, I know what you were thinking. You're like, cool. I only had a 10-year marriage. That was my first marriage. And then I got divorced after this.
1: She's definitely going to have to take me to Bora Bora now.
0: From what I understand, he wouldn't tell me the details, but he said, trust me, we're going somewhere great. So you're good. Hopefully it's not just a Buc-ee's or something, right?
1: Oh, God, it better not be after this.
0: It better not be.
1: No way.
0: Joey and Lauren. Just kidding.

0: don't let me find out.
1: Oh God.
0: Get a hotel, never bring them to the house.
1: Oh God.
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0: your favorite grade? What was your favorite grade? All right? Because everyone, you know, maybe you're getting ready for a new grade. You're already, you just started school, whatever it may be. What is the grade? The GOAT of all grades. The one that you love that, I mean, listen, we all had maybe some hiccups. But, like, what was the grade you were like, oh, I was feeling myself?
1: It was second grade. It was second grade
0: second?
1: For me.
0: Yeah, you second. Remember second grade?
1: Only because, I don't know why, I had a cool teacher, Mrs. Lippincott. Mrs. Lippincott, she was my second grade teacher, L-I-P-P-E-N-C-O-T-T. We always had to know how to spell her name, which I don't know why. It feels a little narcissistic, if you ask me, but...
0: First test, my last name, Lippincott.
1: That was my second grade teacher's name. I liked her. I remember that it was a fun class. I had some good friends in that classroom. And I feel like that age, early in the elementary years, you're eager to learn. Everybody's friends. There's no... drama, like it's just a very nice experience.
0: That's true. Not much bullying in second grade.
1: A lot of playtime. You're all playing with each other. It's just a good time. Recess. I did want to give an honorable mention of seventh grade. I feel like seventh grade was a good year for me. I had some good friends.
0: I think the fourth through eighth is a nightmare.

0: Yeah, well, I was just going to say middle school is not my favorite, but I did feel like I had some good friends in my seventh grade class.
1: Do you remember Mrs. Lippincott's first name? I was going to look her up on Facebook.
0: Not a freaking clue. Although I don't think it's a very popular name.
1: You think if I search, L-I, how do you spell
0: it? L-I-P-P-E-N-C-O-T-T.
1: I mean, honestly, you should probably do this.
0: Maybe it's I-N.
1: Oh, I've got a Byron Lippincott.
0: Byron?
1: Is that her? With the arm tattoo?
0: Byron's a guy. That's a guy.
1: No, the girl he's with. Look, is that your teacher?
0: Oh. I don't know. She looks kind of scary. I don't know who that is.
1: Oh, I just liked it. Oh, I just liked it. No, no, no. I was trying to zoom out and double tap. I just liked it. Ah, crap. No. No.
0: Where is she from? Where do they live? What does it say?
1: Michaela or Malachi. No, that's Malachi Lippincott.
0: Okay, can you stop?
1: JC. Sorry, this is JC. Was it JC? No, this
0: Joey,
1: is...
0: Joey, I don't know. She might be dead by now. Oh, it was a long time ago.
1: All right. Let me see. Well, that's not her. She's like 22. So
0: done.
1: What, was your teacher 8 when she taught you? Mine is sophomore year.
0: Okay.
1: Driver's license. And my mom allowed me to finally get NSYNC style Justin Timberlake frosted tips. Mom, thank you. My mom was against hair dye for anybody. She said it's not natural. So my mom never wanted us to dye our hair, never wanted us to highlight her hair, which is kind of funny because I feel like my mom probably dyed her hair blonde. I don't know. And maybe. So I was, maybe it was just guys. My mom was like, guys don't dye their hair. They don't highlight their hair. Finally, NSYNC was all the rage sophomore year. And my mom goes, fine, you can get highlights. And I was able to go and get highlights. And they put the cap on and they hook out your hair. Mm-hmm. And so it's just a little spiky. And she let me get highlights. And I showed up sophomore year. I had some cool clothes. I had the frosted tips.
0: Funny.
1: That was great, great, great time.
0: Yeah, I remember. Okay, so I remember my first day of freshman year. I remember being so nervous to go to high school for the first time because not only was it high school, but it was a new town. Like, it was a new city. So, like, we had moved.
1: Oof, that's the nerves. I'm getting nervous thinking about it.
0: We moved the summer before my freshman year. And, I mean, we moved far. Like, we moved far away. And so I remember feeling super nervous because I didn't know a single person. And a lot of people going into freshman year, they may know some people from middle school
1: or junior
0: that are
1: high
0: moving
1: or whatever,
0: over,
1: yeah.
0: right? And so I remember my first day of freshman year. I was so nervous. But I remember what I was wearing. I was wearing a Aeropostale t-shirt, just a t-shirt, and then I was wearing Old Navy Bermuda shorts with the plaid. Those blue, they were blue and yellow and
1: you
0: white.
1: You were the looker, yeah.
0: It was the rage. It was the style. Bermuda shorts. Are you kidding me? Remember, there's a whole campaign for it. All the commercials about Bermuda shorts.
1: I don't remember Bermuda shorts commercials.
0: Bermuda shorts from Old Navy. And anybody who knows they were cool and they were plaid and they had to like kind of match the shirt I was wearing. It pulled out the colors.
1: It's been a while since I've been in Old Navy. Old Navy still got some swag, right? I mean,
0: I still buy stuff from Old Navy.
1: The flag t-shirts, I mean, that's their bread and butter. So, oh, man. But, yeah, sophomore year. And sophomore, wasn't worried about the future. Like, junior and senior year, you start to have to do the tests. And then you start to think about, oh, my gosh, I gotta figure out what I'm doing in my life. Sophomore, mm-hmm.
0: The
1: I'm
0: research
1: like,
0: projects. Yeah.
1: I'm like, no, I don't care. I'm still like a kid. It doesn't bother me. And that is our Throwback Thursday. It's Joey and Lauren.
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6: Fox News, I'm Therese Crowley. President Trump declares economic D-Day against Iran, saying no one has given Iran a greater opportunity to make a deal than me. They have failed to take it, announcing the most crushing economic operation ever taken against any country. Fox's Trey Yangston, Tel Aviv.
7: Regional intelligence sources tell Fox News that there are growing indications of economic hardship inside of Iran as a result of the U.S. naval blockade and economic isolation. Reports indicate that inflation in Iran has reached 89%. With food prices up 164%.
6: The UAE already cut off Iran from trading. A pilot killed and 2 state troopers injured when a Cessna coming in for a landing struck a hovering police helicopter's tail rotor from behind. The troopers briefly trapped in the violent crash at Carlisle Regional Airport, but expected to recover. 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
8: From the Laurel Media Newsroom, I'm Johnny Marks. Governor Josh Shapiro this week signed an executive order demanding data center developers comply with strict requirements and blocking speculative, irresponsible data center projects.
9: I've heard loud and clear from the good people of Pennsylvania as I've traveled across our Commonwealth. And I'm here to say today that we will not be bullied by these developers.
8: State police investigating a domestic incident in Jay Township. According to police, a known 33-year-old woman from Ridgeway suffered injuries. And as a result, a known 31-year-old man from Stoutsville, Ohio, was arrested and placed in Elk County Jail. A War History Expo will be part of the American Spirit Aviation Festival this coming weekend. The event will be taking place at the St. Mary's Airport. The expo will feature exhibits from the Revolutionary War.

0: night, mainly clear skies develop with fog at times. Highs around 77 with fog in spots early tomorrow, lots of sunshine. From the Weatherology Weather Lab, I'm meteorologist Jennifer Wojcicki on B94. Right now, it's 61 degrees.
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0: All right, final hour. Let's do this. Hello, Lauren. How we doing?
1: Hello and good morning. I cannot find my pen in the studio, so I've been using a stupid Sharpie, and I feel like the fumes are getting to me over here.
0: Well, don't sniff the Sharpie.
1: I'm not sniffing it on purpose.
0: You remember
1: this, the most annoying thing. Why do we not have a pen in this entire office building?
0: I mean, we're on radio. It's not like I don't write anything down.
1: Are we just
0: down.
1: Anti-writing now?
0: No, it's kind of the future, Lauren. Well, where's my feather and quill?
1: I like to doodle while we do the show.
0: That's your problem.
1: I probably shouldn't. It makes me a little distracted. But I doodle while we talk, and I'm just like, doo-doo-doo. Just doodling the doo-doos. But, like, look, I just do, like, little curvy little drawings.
0: Wow, that looks like a tribal tattoo.
1: It looks
0: That's
1: kinda
0: pretty
1: cool, doesn't it?
0: You should get that on your arm.
1: Maybe I will.
0: That looks very nice.
1: What inspired you to do this? Well, I don't know. I was just doodling.
0: Just trying to do a radio show, but I'm more important about doodling. All right, we're going to get trending stories next on Joey and Lauren.

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13: Here's your B94 forecast. Rain showers likely, with fog and spots early today. Otherwise, cloudy skies expected. Highs level off around 72. Lows level off around 52. Tonight, mainly clear skies develop with fog at times. Highs around 77, with fog and spots early tomorrow. Lots of sunshine. From the Weatherology Weather Lab, I'm meteorologist Jennifer Wojcicki on B94. Right now, it's 61 degrees.
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1: We thought about taking it down a notch, because we're starting to make our competitors look bad. But, nah. Here's another hit. Today's best music, B94.

0: We learned about, I have a friend, and I knew this was going to bring out opinions of everybody, but my friend who is recently married, also a good chunk younger than me, so recently out of college, still swing dances with his college swing dancing partner on a regular basis. And I said, like, I was just bringing it up and I was like, oh, is your wife cool with that? He's like, yeah. And I said, well, I got to bring this up on the show because, like, your wife, it sounds like she's obviously very confident, comfortable with it.
1: What was your stance, by the way, when we talked about this? Were you against this?
0: Like, I gave no opinion. I am not going to be that guy.
1: No. I'm sorry. Let me backtrack. If this scenario were us.
0: Yeah, I'm not.
1: You would not like me having a standing dance partner weekly, whatever.
0: No.
1: Okay.
0: Not if it's like something organized. No, I wouldn't. And people can be like, oh, Joey, you're not secure. Okay. I'm like, nah, I just don't. And it's mostly I don't know if I trust the other person.
1: Okay.
0: Right?
1: Yeah.
0: I don't know. I've never swing danced.
1: You
0: I don't know if it brings up the butterflies. I have no idea.
1: All right. A lot of text on this, of course.
0: Yep.
1: Split opinions. This one says, if the wife knows about it, has met the woman, is comfortable with it, why should anyone else care? Not a debate. This one says, having an opposite gender friend is fine. Having a weekly standing date with them feels different.
0: Yep.
1: This texter says, guys, I trust my husband completely, but I still would not be okay with this. Trust and boundaries can exist together. This texter says that they had, that their spouse had a really close friend at work who was a female, and he would go on walks with her at lunchtime, and they would go on walks together.
0: That's interesting.
1: And she says it bothered her at first, but then she got used to it. Okay, it's interesting. This one says, if it's truly innocent, invite the spouse to come watch. His reaction to that invitation would tell you everything.
0: And that's what you can do. Now, I'm not saying you want to put your spouse through a test, but if you say, oh, can I come? And they go like, oh, I guess if you want. That to me, a little weird. If they're like, yeah, please come. Like, you should learn. You should, like, that would be fine.
1: This texter says, call it what it is. It's a date. They said, my husband can have female friends. I don't care. But he's not going on weekly dates with them. Call it dancing if you want, but it is still a date.
0: Is it a date?
1: That's a debate.
0: Isn't a date, though, when you're on a date with someone, there's an intention to, like,
1: go, pursue like, a relationship.
0: Yeah,
1: when
0: I hang out with my friends, am I on a date? No.
1: This one says, if my husband's friendship existed before the marriage and nothing inappropriate has ever happened, I would not have a problem with that at all.
0: I don't know. We have some really good friends, and like if your friend, like my friend's wife, like we have a bunch of couple friends, if they text and said, hey, you want to go hit a bucket

0: the golf balls at the driving range, just me and you, I'm blushing thinking about it.
1: That's super weird.
0: All right, I'll try it out. We'll see how it is.
1: That's interesting. This one says, the activity matters. Going to trivia night is one thing. Dancing closely together is another. This one says, my wife trusts me. I trust my wife.
0: Yeah.
1: But I also do not intentionally put myself in situations that could create unnecessary temptation.
0: I like that answer. I think it's foolish to say, oh, you must not trust me. I think you can trust someone, but I mean, it's like wearing a seatbelt. Like, I trust if I'm driving from point A to point B, if it's really close, I'm like, I probably don't need a seatbelt, but I'm having it just in case.
1: You always need a seatbelt.
0: Yeah, that's what I'm saying.
1: I know what you're saying. This one says, my husband has a female running partner. They run every Saturday. They've been running together every Saturday for years. It has never bothered me. There are clear boundaries.
0: I mean, how intimate can running
1: be? Again, if you said to him, hey, I want to join you guys sometime when you run, and if he goes,
0: no, that's our thing,
1: or pushes back, then there's a problem.
0: Yeah,
1: that's where the red flags.
0: Not to say you have to do 24/7 together, but yeah, I would admit if someone goes, can I run? And they're like, no.
1: Yep.
0: That's a little weird. Well, we knew it was going to be split. We knew it. We absolutely knew it.
1: Yeah, there's no clear answer. It's all based on how you guys feel and trust and compromise and conversation.
0: Reminder, you can always find the podcast, Joey and Lauren On Demand, if you missed any part of our show. Be good.
1: Have fun.
0: It's Joey and Lauren.
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2: Here's your B94 forecast. Rain showers likely, with fog and spots early today. Otherwise, cloudy skies expected. Highs level off around 72. Lows level off around 52. Tonight, mainly clear skies develop with fog at times. Highs around 77, with fog and spots early tomorrow. Lots of sunshine. From the Weatherology Weather Lab, I'm meteorologist Jennifer Wojcicki on B94. Right now, 62.
3: Post Malone and Christy Lee broke up last summer after dating for several months, but now it appears not only are they back together, but they're engaged. 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

0: Shaboozy with a Tipsy. 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
2: It's time for What's Happening in Harrisburg, featuring Pennsylvania State Representative Mike Armanini, serving the 75th Legislative District of Elk and Clearfield Counties in the Pennsylvania House of Representatives in Harrisburg. Today, Mike talks about the recent struggles with rural health care.
3: I've been working very closely with HAP. And what HAP is, that is the Hospital Healthcare System Association of Pennsylvania. And they have a very good handle on the situation of healthcare throughout the Commonwealth. And, you know, the one thing that we have to realize, there's many factors that are attributing to this. And this is a huge problem to tackle, but we need to tackle it. And, you know, what I've been, you know, advocate on is, we have rural Pennsylvania. We are losing, as you mentioned, hospitals, services, and so forth. You know, one of the reasons we're saying, yes, it's due to population decrease. Now, the thing that we also have to realize is one of the factors, and there's just so many factors that go into this, that there's just not one answer to correct it all. The thing that we have to do is we have to roll up our sleeves and keep looking into everything that is affected by it. You know, we have, you know, insurances that hospitals have to pay for malpractices, which is extremely high. We have the cost of drugs that are, you know, the plans and so forth, they're increasing. So, you know, we have a lot of fraud. So we need to look at

0: so many different angles to correct this. And I believe we need to, first look at how can we expand the services of hospitals. One of the things, people say, what are you doing? One of the things that we're doing was, with the leaving of Penn State Dubois, we were able to, bring in Mount Aloysius, who are bringing in 4 to 5 different medical courses that, not only Penn Highland system needs, but the surrounding hospitals needs, meaning your independents like Punxsutawney, Clarion, and so forth. So we're starting by, okay, we're going to educate to fill the voids that the hospital systems are saying. So that's a step in the right direction.
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1: News. I'm Therese Crowley. President Trump announcing the most crushing economic operation ever taken. Fox's Trey Yingston, Tel Aviv.
2: President Trump announced what he is calling economic D-Day against Iran. Posting to True Social, no one has given the Islamic Republic of Iran a greater opportunity to make a deal than me. Tragically for them, they have failed to take it. Therefore, today I am announcing the most crushing economic operation ever taken against any country.

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Even your doing nothing moments deserve a great soundtrack. Today's best music, B94.

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6: Here's your B94 forecast. Rain showers likely this afternoon, otherwise cloudy skies expected. Daytime highs approaching 72, lows level off around 52. Tonight, mainly clear skies develop with fog at times. Becoming mainly sunny with fog in spots early. Tomorrow, daytime high is approaching 77. From the Weatherology Weather Lab, I'm meteorologist Jennifer Wojcicki on B94. Right now, it's 63 degrees.
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1: A Du Bois man is in jail after allegedly raping a woman last year. In November 2025, police began to investigate 55-year-old Robert Paulus after a victim told police that he allegedly raped her and threatened to kill her if she told anyone. He is now in Jefferson County Jail and faces several charges. Governor Josh Shapiro this week signed an executive order demanding data center developers comply with strict requirements and blocking speculative, irresponsible data center projects.
2: I've heard loud and clear from the good people of Pennsylvania as I've traveled across our Commonwealth. And I'm here to say today that we will not be bullied by these developed.
1: State police investigating a domestic incident in Jay Township. According to police, a known 33-year-old woman from Ridgeway suffered injuries. And as a result, a known 31-year-old man from Stoutsville, Ohio, was arrested and placed in Elk County Jail. A War History Expo will be part of the American Spirit Aviation Festival this coming weekend. The event will be taking place at the St. Mary's Airport. The expo will feature exhibits from the Revolutionary War, Civil War, World War I and II, and the Vietnam War. The Aviation Festival on Saturday starts with a fly-in drive-in pancake breakfast. That gets underway at 7:30. More news from the Daily Press, Ridgeway Record, or Kane Republican. That's the latest from the Laurel Media Newsroom.
3: Here's your B94 forecast. Heavy rain likely this afternoon, otherwise cloudy skies expected. Daytime highs approaching 70. Lows level off around 52. Tonight, mainly clear skies develop with fog at times. Mainly clear skies and foggy early tomorrow. Highs level off around 77. From the Weatherology Weather Lab, I'm meteorologist Jennifer Wojcicki on B94. Right now, it's 62 degrees.
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Butler was a lawyer once. His name was Francis Scott Key. He penned a song that I'm sure you're aware of. You've seen it. It's in most hymnals throughout our churches. It's called the National Anthem. It is our song as an American. We go, however, to a ball game. We stand in our church services and we sing the words of that song, and they float over our minds and our lips, and we don't even realize what we're singing. Most of us have memorized it as a child, but we've never really thought about what it means. Let me tell you a story. Francis Scott Key was a lawyer in Baltimore. The colonies were engaged in vicious conflict with the mother country, Britain. Because of this conflict and the protractedness of it, they had accumulated prisoners on both sides. The American colonies had prisoners and the British had prisoners. And the American government initiated a move. They went to the British and they said, "Let us negotiate for the release of these prisoners." They said, "We want to send a man out to discuss this with you." They were holding the American prisoners in boats about 1,000 yards offshore. And they said, "We want to send a man by the name of Francis Scott Key. He will come out and negotiate to see if we can make a mutual exchange." On the appointed day, in a rowboat, he went out to this boat and he negotiated with the British officials. And they reached a conclusion that men could be exchanged on a one-for-one basis. Francis Scott Key, jubilant with the fact that he'd been successful, went down below in the boats, and what he found was a cargo hold full of humanity, men. And he said, "Men, I've got news for you tonight. You're free." He said, "Tonight I have negotiated successfully your return to the colonies." He said, "You'll be taken out of this boat, out of this filth, out of your chains." As he went back up on board to arrange for their passage to the shore, the admiral came and he said, "We have a slight problem." He said, "We will still honor our commitment to release these men, but it'll be merely academic after tonight. It won't matter." Francis Scott Key said, "What do you mean?" He said, "Well, Mr. Key," he said, "tonight we have laid an ultimatum upon the colonies. Your people will either capitulate and lay down the colors of that flag that you think so much of, or you see that fort right over there, Fort Henry?

He said, we're going to remove it from the face of the earth. He said, how are you going to do that? He said, if you will, scan the horizon of the sea. And as he looked, he could see hundreds of little dots. And he said, that's the entire British war fleet. He said, all of the gunpowder, all of the armament is being called upon to demolish that fort. It will be here within striking distance in a matter of about 2.5 hours. He said, the war is over. These men would be free anyway. He said, you can't shell that fort. He said, that's a large fort. He said, it's full of women and children. He says, it's predominantly not a military fort. He said, don't worry about it. They said, we've left them a way out. And he said, what's that? He said, do you see that flag way up on the rampart? He said, we have told them that if they will lower that flag, the shelling will stop immediately. And we'll know that they've surrendered, and you'll now be under British rule. Francis Scott Key went down below and told the men what was about to happen. And they said, how many ships? He said, hundreds. The ships got closer. Francis Scott Key went back up on top and he said, men, I'll shout down to you what's going on as we watch. As twilight began to fall, and as the haze hung over the ocean as it does at sunset, suddenly the British war fleet unleashed. He says, the sound was deafening. There were so many guns that there were no reliefs. He said, it was absolutely impossible to talk or hear. He said, suddenly the sky, although dark, was suddenly lit. And he says, from down below, all he could hear the men, the prisoners, saying was, tell us where the flag is. What have they done with the flag? Is the flag still flying over the rampart? Tell us. 1 hour, 2 hours, 3 hours into the shelling. Every time the bomb would explode and it would be close to the flag, they could see the flag in the illuminated red glare of that bomb. And Francis Scott Key would report down to the men below, it's still up. It's not down. The admiral came and he said, your people are insane. He said, what's the matter with them? He said, don't they understand this is an impossible situation? Francis Scott Key said, he remembered what George Washington had said. He said, the thing that sets the American Christian apart from all other people in the world is he will die on his feet before he'll live on his knees. The admiral said, we have now instructed all of the guns to focus on the rampart to take that flag down. He said, we don't understand something. Our reconnaissance tells us that that flag has been hit directly again and again and again, and yet it's still flying. We don't understand that. But he said, now we're about to bring every gun for the next 3 hours to bear on that point. Francis Scott Key said the barrage was unmerciful. All that he could hear was the men down below praying. The prayer. God, keep that flag flying where we last saw it. Sunrise came. He said there was a heavy mist hanging over the land, but the rampart was tall enough. There stood the flag, completely nondescript, in shreds. The flagpole itself was at a crazy angle. The flag was still at the top. Francis Scott Key went aboard and immediately went into Fort Henry to see what had happened. And what he'd found had happened was that that flagpole and that flag had suffered repetitious direct hits. And when hit had fallen, but men, fathers, who knew what it meant for that flag to be on the ground, although knowing that all of the British guns were trained on it, walked over and held it up humanly.

until they died. Their bodies were removed and others took their place. Francis Scott Key said what held that flagpole in place at that unusual angle were patriots' bodies. He penned the song, "Oh, say can you see by the dawn's early light what so proudly we hailed at the twilight's last gleaming? O'er the rocket's red glare, the bombs bursting in air, gave proof through the night that the flag was still there. Oh, say, does that star-spangled banner yet fly and wave o'er the land of the free and the home of the brave? The debt was demanded, the price it was paid.

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8: Here's your B94 forecast. Heavy rain likely this afternoon, otherwise cloudy skies expected. Daytime highs approaching 70, lows level off around 52. Tonight, mainly clear skies develop with fog at times. Mainly clear skies and foggy early tomorrow, highs level off around 77. From the Weatherology Weather Lab, I'm meteorologist Jennifer Wojcicki on B94. Right now, it's 62 degrees.
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0: Carpenter, espresso. Need something to celebrate today? We've got some options, and a couple of them I really love. So first off, it's National Hazy IPA Day. It's National Chocolate Pecan Pie Day. And then the two I really am a fan of, it's National Bacon Lovers Day, but it's also National Radio Day. So shout out to everyone working in radio and all of you for listening.
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0: deal. 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
2: Fox News, I'm CJ Pop. A short day in the trial of Lindsay Clancy, the Massachusetts mom accused of killing her kids.
3: We don't know why this jury was dismissed so early. About 2 hours into what was supposed to be a full day of testimony, the judge questioned them, but we don't know about what.
2: As Fox's Brian Yenis in Plymouth, the judge said tomorrow will be a lengthy day. A sick juror cancels court in the multi-state youth addiction trial against Meta in Oakland, California. Meta is accused of targeting children and teens on those social media platforms like Facebook and Instagram. The United States sends 20 deportees to Liberia, part of 1,200 migrants that the African country will receive under a new deal. They arrived there earlier. The deal among the largest third country deportations driven by the Trump administration's crackdown on immigration. America's listening to Fox News.
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10: Here's your B94 forecast. Chance of rain this afternoon, otherwise cloudy skies expected. Highs level off around 70. Lows sit down to about 52. Tonight, partly cloudy skies with fog and spots. Lots of sunshine with fog and spots early tomorrow. Highs level off around 77. From the Weatherology Weather Lab, I'm meteorologist Jennifer Wojcicki on B94. Right now, 63.
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5: Chapel Roan recently announced that her nonprofit, the Midwest Princess Project, will host a two-day fundraiser called the Super Graphic Spectacular in L.A. at the Shrine, October 21st and 22nd. 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

0: Bad at Love. Happy birthday if you're celebrating today. A lot of celebs are too, including Robert Plant, who's 78, Al Roker, 72, Kiwi Kwan and Fred Durst, both 56 today. Andrew Garfield is 43, Demi Lovato, 34, Connie Chung, 80, John Noble, 78, James Marsters, 64, Misha Collins and Amy Adams, both 52 today. Ben Barnes is 45, Ray Wise, 79, Billy Gardell is 57, and Don King, 95 today.
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When you're sad, the lyrics pick you up. And when it's payday, you go shopping. Yeah, we understand. Don't worry, we'll be right here when you get back. 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

0: Grande, Hate That I Made You Love Me. It's been a busy week for Taylor Swift. She gave a surprise performance at the Grammy Museum in LA on Tuesday for the Icon Session, celebrating her 20-year music career, which included a no-phone Q&A discussing her songwriting process and inspirations. Then yesterday, Wednesday, she gave a second surprise performance for an Emmy For Your Consideration event. 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
2: Here's your B94 forecast. Chance of rain this afternoon, otherwise cloudy skies expected. Highs level off around 70. Lows level off around 52, with fog and spots tonight, partly cloudy skies. Becoming mainly sunny with fog and spots early. Tomorrow, daytime high is approaching 77. From the Weatherology Weather Lab, I'm meteorologist Jennifer Wojcicki on B94. Currently 63.
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7: Here's your B94 forecast. Chance of rain this afternoon, otherwise cloudy skies expected. Highs level off around 70. Lows level off around 52, with fog and spots tonight, partly cloudy skies. Becoming mainly sunny with fog and spots early. Tomorrow, daytime highs approaching 77. From the Weatherology Weather Lab, I'm meteorologist Jennifer Wojcicki on B94. Currently 63.
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9: Here's your B94 forecast. Slight chance of rain this afternoon, otherwise cloudy skies expected. Highs level off around 70. Lows level off around 52. Tonight, partly cloudy with fog and spots. Lots of sunshine with fog and spots early tomorrow. High temperatures reach up to 77. From the Weatherology Weather Lab, I'm meteorologist Jennifer Wojcicki on B94. Right now, 64.
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0: But Taylor Swift got 9 VMA nominations recently. 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

0: All right, I just love stories like this. There's this police officer in Tallahassee, Joe White is his name, responded to a 911 call. This six-year-old kid called 911, and he called them because he was lonely. He was looking for a friend. So Officer White took time out of his busy schedule to stop by the house and talk to the six-year-old and kind of explain the seriousness of 911 and how it's not really supposed to be used for this. And so they had a nice little visit. And then Officer White took him out to the cruiser. They hung out for a little bit. They went out on a little ride along. This little six-year-old actually helped bust a drug cartel. All right, that last part I made up. But Joe White visiting this six-year-old kid, how great is that? That little personal attention. This kid's going to have respect for the police, the authority. He's going to understand how 911 works. Officer Joe White, today's most awesome person on the planet Earth.
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3: Here's your B94 forecast. Lows dip down to about 52 with fog and spots tonight under partly cloudy skies. Daytime highs approaching 77. Tomorrow, mainly sunny skies develop with fog and spots early. Lows level off around 54. Tomorrow night, clear skies develop with fog at times. From the Weatherology Weather Lab, I'm meteorologist Jennifer Wojcicki on B94. Currently 68.
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0: Chuck with you here. 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It's always great to hang out with Joey and Lauren. 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
1: Fox News, I'm John Saucier. The FBI says they've stopped a plot to bomb the New York State Capitol in Albany. Agents arresting a Jessica Bowie who planned to carry out the attack on behalf of ISIS, according to authorities. First Assistant U.S. Attorney for the Northern District of New York, John Sarcone.
2: Bowie had plotted to use an explosive device to attack the New York State Capitol and the New York State

0: senators.
1: Well, this lady allegedly planned to flee to Syria, considered bombing the White House or maybe Times Square in the future. Informants allegedly provided her with a non-functional explosive device and handgun. The Trump administration is working on its Golden Dome, a defense system designed to protect the U.S. from incoming missile attacks. North Dakota Republican Senator Kevin Cramer.
2: It requires rational players around the world, and we know not every one of them is rational. Some of them are eager to be irrational with a nuclear weapon.
1: The price tag on this system has been disputed. 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

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We've been certified as the number one hit music station and the winner of this year's All Your Favorite Songs Award. 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
4: Here's your B94 forecast. Lows dip down to about 52 with fog and spots tonight under partly cloudy skies. Daytime highs approaching 77. Tomorrow, mainly sunny skies develop with fog and spots early. Lows level off around 54. Tomorrow night, clear skies develop with fog at times. From the Weatherology Weather Lab, I'm meteorologist Jennifer Wojcicki on B94. Currently 70.
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0: For my Facebook friend of the day today, I want to send a little shout out to Laura Juliason. She says something that I have firmly believed the last 5 or 6 years in particular. If someone wants to start celebrating spooky season right now, just let them. The ocean is boiling. Aliens are real. Inflation is killing us. Let us have our silly little ghosts and bats. Yet, you know, I feel this way about Christmas decorations as well. You know, some people start putting Christmas decorations up before Halloween. In the past, it would have been like, bleh, bleh, bleh, you can't be. But now I'm like, you know, we're all going through stuff. If celebrating a holiday early brings you joy, I'm not going to yuck your yum. Yes, embrace the spooky season today if you want to. I'm fine with that. Laura Juliason, I just love this. Yes, my Facebook friend of the day today.
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2: Here's your B94 forecast. Lows dip down to about 52, with fog and spots tonight under partly cloudy skies. Daytime highs approaching 77. Tomorrow, mainly sunny skies develop with fog and spots early. Lows level off around 54. Tomorrow night, clear skies develop with fog at times. From the Weatherology Weather Lab, I'm meteorologist Jennifer Wojcicki on B94. Currently 70.
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0: All right, it is time for today's life hack, and today it involves that cup of coffee you're drinking. If you're a big fan of the creamer that you pour in, you know, stuff that you buy at the store, well, here's a way you can get around that. It's expensive, and there's an awful lot of calories. Just take a little half and half, and just put a couple of drops of vanilla extract or hazelnut extract. It'll taste almost the same, and it's inexpensive and not nearly as many calories as that stuff you're buying at the store.
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